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All right? 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

0: 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All right, I got something to hook you up with here. First, let's take this birthday love out in San Marcos.
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0: 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Bailey and Sean, happy birthday out there in San Marcos from Channel 93. All right, listen, we got something very special happening for you. iHeartRadio and TikTok Live are giving you a special premiere with Alex Warren. We're talking a performance, an exclusive premiere of his new song that is out the next day, and an interview about his new album, Wild Child, that is out August 28th. You're going to be able to listen to it right here on Channel 93.3, but how would you like to be there? I got a pair of tickets to get into the iHeartRadio Theater in Los Angeles for Thursday, furnished by Atlantic Records. I'll take caller 9, 855-570-1933. You and a friend with Alex Warren in LA. Good luck.
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hooked up with those tickets to go see Alex Warren at the iHeartRadio Theater in LA on Thursday. She was telling me that she got a preview of Alex with Ed Sheeran at Petco Park. That was amazing, right? Channel 93, Ari, Hate That I Made You Love Me.

How's this weather been treating you? Has it been a little too much for you? You know, you're looking for a little relief. Maybe your AC's not as strong as you want it to be. It's not too bad today, right? Channel 93, San Diego's number one hit music station. Got Sabrina with House Tour. Let's go.

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0: 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All right, we got Gina back with a big scoop for your Tuesday.
1: Ariana Grande stopped a last night show in Chicago to address her decision to take a step back from the spotlight once she's done with her tour. So if you don't know what's going on, after Ariana dropped a music video on Friday for her song Petal, fans became worried about her appearance, saying she didn't look healthy. They were expressing concern for her well-being. And then yesterday, her peeps announced that she has taken a break. She also dropped out of the London's West End musical that she was supposed to star in after her tour is over. Well, yesterday in Chicago, she went on stage and she started off by saying the announcement was not a reactive or impulsive thing. It's a plan that I quietly made a long time ago. And then she went on to say this.
2: I needed to get out here and differentiate that from my truth for you all. I love you, and this tour has been the most healing, beautiful, corrective, magnificent, special experience.
1: By the way, Ariana Grande's new album, Petal, is on pace to debut at number one on the charts this week. 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
3: 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Then Coach Gary Payton and the Boston Ball Hogs battle Nasir Core and the Detroit Amps in a must-win game for Boston. 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

Channel 93, San Diego's number one hit music station. Unfortunately, your San Diego Padres lost to the D-backs yesterday, 5-1. Four-game series going down, and looks like they're underway out in Phoenix already. Tomorrow again, and Thursday, first pitch 6:40. They should be home on Friday, taking on the Astros at Petco Park. Get out there and see them, man. It's Channel 93. Here's Bruno. For just a chance.

Gina the Latina broke the law, and I had no shame asking our listeners for help this morning. 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

the year that everybody is getting married. It's Channel 933. I mean, Harry Styles and Zoe Kravitz. I saw that Gigi Hadid and Bradley Cooper had rings on. Sam Smith, Madison Beer. I guess I got to get back on Hinge.

0: Ariana Grande, Hate That I Made You Love Me on Channel 933, San Diego's number one hit music station. Keep Ariana Grande in your prayers. I know a lot has been going on, and the release of her album, Petal, kind of was overshadowed by all the scrutiny that she has been getting about her appearance. So much so that a rep came out yesterday saying that she is going to take a step back from the public eye once her tour is over in a few weeks. And I guess it's so bad that she even pulled out of this Broadway show that she was going to do with Jonathan Bailey next year. I guess she's just, you know, just going to take a step back, go into hiding. And yeah, I mean, all everybody can talk about is how she looks. And so I just, instead of like, let's commenting on, you know, her appearance, just let's just wish her well and pray for her.
1: 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Oh, and now it's time for a victory lap. 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

Would you let a robot clean your house? I mean, I would. Channel 933. So this startup in San Francisco is offering this humanoid robot home cleaning service for only $30 per hour. It's this robot, but it's operated by humans. Yes, please.

0: 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Just got off of work. What are your plans for the rest of the night?
1: We are actually going to go to the movies later.
0: 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Apparently, it beat out Avengers Endgame for the biggest opening weekend in history, which is so crazy to think about. Also, I don't know if you heard that Tom Holland said that he's ready to patch

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0: Channel 933, what's up? I'm Kayla. Did you go to the grand opening of Ann's Gelato this weekend? They opened up officially on Saturday in Oceanside, and it's inside the iconic Top Gun house, which I think is so cool. I'm excited to go, but I don't know if you know, like, the theme of the inside is Top Gun. It's been transformed to look like an airport terminal. So the name is Gate D5, which is pretty cool. So it even has an information desk where the gelato is served, a lounge, airport seating, even some travel accessories. So yeah, definitely go check it out. I heard the menu is really good, even though they change it every few weeks, but I'm going this weekend.
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Channel 933, did you hear about Lorde Sett at Lollapalooza over the weekend? I guess she had a restart like three different times because fans were passing out because they were dehydrated. I mean, good for Lorde for paying attention to her crowd and seeing that they were needing

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Benson Boone, the time of my life on Channel 933. I heard he got a new girlfriend. She's apparently a TikToker. They were seen like kissing on the street. Who is this mystery girl? I gotta do some research. Song number 6, Pink Panther and Zara Larsson on Channel 933.

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Athena broke the law, and I had no shame asking our listeners for help this morning. 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

What would you do if you were at a concert and they say, you just want a free cruise? Wouldn't that be nice? Well, that happened at a Zac Brown Band concert. All 37,000 people in the crowd got a free cruise for two aboard the Margaritaville at Sea. Yeah, isn't that crazy? And it valued at more than $40 million. Why am I always at the wrong place at the wrong time?

0: 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What's up, I'm Kayla. What you doing tonight?
1: Oh, well, I'm just relaxing in my backyard with my dog.
0: Aww.
1: And I'm having my special tea.
0: Oh, special tea. I need some special tea that has a little bit something strong in there, that's for sure. It's been a long day.

0: Channel 933. Have you ever been to the Shores restaurant in La Jolla? Well, this is definitely the time to go because they just launched this new Hawaiian-inspired dining experience. They're calling it Aloha Thursday. So every Thursday, 5 to 9 p.m., everything becomes Hawaiian, from the food to the music to the cocktails, specialty wines, beer. It is going to be so much fun, this laid-back setting that everybody needs to come and just experience. So, yeah, they even have like a signature Mai Tai cocktail that they made that has rum, lime, strawberry, coconut, orange, cream foam. So check it out.
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1: Yo, I love all the mute challenges. It's Angelina, the new hit list, Ariana Grande. You know, they do it for We Can't Be Friends, which kind of does that pause. And Chicago absolutely killed it. I got to repost it.

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2: Listen, Tate McRae, that's a performer. I'm Angelina, the new hit list. I was watching all the clips from her Lollapalooza set. She literally dipped herself in gold during Sports Car to close it all out. Ugh, fire. You know the choreography is always on point. She did announce she's also working on a new album, so I'm excited for Tate McRae's season. You want to check out some of those highlights? We got to repost it at New Hit List.
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Your number one for new music discovery, the new hit list, because I know you're busy, okay? You have a life. Lucky for you, I do not. No, I'm playing, but honestly, I really am doing all the hard work for you, so let me put you on.

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1: Yes, we had a dance with Slater. Hey, I'm Angelina on the new hit list. Hope a Tuesday's going good. Hopefully it didn't beat you up too much because it was kind of Mondaying a little bit, right?

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1: Yeah, Somber right there. My body isn't ready. What's up, friends? Happy Tuesday. Happy Tuesday night. I'm Angelina playing you all the new music you need to know. Shout out to Audrey Hepburn. She really is like my latest obsession. I just feel like she's bringing fun pop music back. The way you just want to like be jumping up and down when you sing this one. Sue me on the new hit list.

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1: 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All right, my loves. Appreciate you hanging out, discovering new music with me. 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I'm at Angelina on air. It's been so real. 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

0: cooking it up. Loving, I'm living, so we turning up. Yeah, we turning it up.
1: 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It's Channel 9.

0: Hey, this is Olivia Rodrigo.
1: 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And this is The Weeknd.
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You are winning sold-out NoahCon tickets at 9:10. 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

So there's a lot of people mad that pumpkin spice is already back. And I gotta tell you, you're gonna be even more mad because I was at the stores over the weekend and there are already Christmas decorations out. Sorry to break the news. 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

Ryan is performing at the iHeartRadio Theater in Los Angeles this Thursday, and we have tickets to send you to go see him. 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

I still can't believe Justin Bieber's shoes that he wore at the FIFA World Cup halftime show sold for almost $30,000. 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

0: This is a monthly test of the emergency alert system. If this had been an actual emergency in the San Diego area, official messages would have followed the alert tones.
1: It's amazing how AI is taking over the world, but it still doesn't have as many jobs as Ryan Seacrest.
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Coming up at 6 a.m., you are winning $1,000 right here on Channel 933. You're going to have 13 chances throughout the day, so make sure you're listening in at the top of every hour. 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

Channel 933, happy Wednesday. We are halfway through the week. I feel like this week has flown by. What's up? It's Angie from the Gina and Frankie Morning Show. And winning starts early this morning, 6 a.m. You are winning $1,000. 710 and 810, Legoland tickets. We got Noah Khan tickets, Alex Warren tickets, and so much more. Make sure you're kicking it with us right here on Channel 933. Good morning.

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0: Happy Wednesday, August 5th. I hope you guys are all wide awake. It is so hard to wake up in the morning.
4: Yeah.
0: I mean, I've been doing this for 20 years, and it is still hard for me to wake up in the morning. So shout out to you. You're up right now. Yes. Or going home from work or whatever. We're with you. We have lots of prizes this morning, including a pair of tickets to the Padres game this Sunday. That's coming up at 6:10 with a big scoop. But let's get into news that matters. Did anyone watch the SpaceX rocket crash into the moon this morning?
4: What?
0: I know.
4: No.
0: Yeah, and it was on purpose, okay? Oh. So the Falcon 9 SpaceX rocket was expected to hit the moon with the equivalent energy of 3 tons of TNT. So it was going at 5,400 miles per hour. That's 7 times the speed of sound. Now, it was supposed to create a crater of about 60 feet wide and 12 feet deep and throw off a massive plume of dust and rock so that scientists can observe. And then scientists were observing in real time with all these crazy telescopes. And yeah, they were broadcasting it all on NASA. Now it happened like around like early this morning, like just before midnight. So like last night for us. But they were supposed to like get all this valuable information and whatever. I think it's cool that we can see all this
4: stuff.
0: However, I wasn't watching it. And when we saw it land here in the ocean, I mean, that looked real sus.
4: Sus.
0: Real sus. So I don't know how much I could watch this. I'm kind of glad I didn't stay up and watch this. But that happened this morning, just in case you see the headline. This video has gone viral, okay? Now, this is another thing that's us, but it's of a movie. It's all over, okay? A movie theater was showing Spider-Man Brand New Day, right? And everybody had to leave the movie theater. It was in Colombia, all over farts, like massive farts that were going on, okay?
4: No.
0: In the video, you see moviegoers just leaving the auditorium halfway through the movie after one audience member allegedly let loose an overpowering fart, and the stench got so bad that hundreds of people got up and poured into the hallway of the shopping center.
4: Okay? I get it. Sometimes some of those things that come out of people are crazy.
0: But for a whole movie theater?
4: I don't know.
0: So I was looking at all these videos, okay?
4: Okay.
0: It happened in Cartagena. I'm sure I didn't say Cartagena in Colombia. So if you look up like Spider-Man Cartagena, you'll see all these videos, right? Now, there happened to be also someone in the audience that was dressed up as Spider-Man. So you see him in the hallway like signing autographs and whatever.
4: Yeah.
0: But how do you, and they're saying that this happened, but how do you know that's actually what happened? What if they were like leaving to go see the Spider-Man? I don't really know.
4: True, yeah.
0: They say the culprit was never identified, and a lot of people online were joking that person was the movie's true villain.
4: Yeah, literally.
0: Chipotle has pulled jalapenos from some stores, assigning possible link to salmonella outbreak. Now, I like to tell these stories because, right, when we hear this, we think like, oh my God, don't go to Chipotle. This is happening in Minnesota, guys, not San Diego.
4: Yeah,
0: Minnesota,
4: far away.
0: Minnesota, as of now, but we know how the lettuce started too.
4: Yeah.
0: Chipotle said in a statement yesterday, out of an abundance of caution, we proactively removed the jalapenos from our restaurants and replaced them with product from different growers. So that's going on in Minnesota as of now. Has not hit California, which is good.
4: Keep that over there.
0: Yeah. One celeb was rushed to the hospital after experiencing a whole breakdown on a TikTok live stream. This story is insane. We'll talk about it at 6:10. Plus, with a big two question, you are winning a pair of tickets to check out the Padres game this Sunday. It's perfect to take your family before they have to go back to school. It's Channel 933.
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0: One Channel 93 artist wants the whole world to know how in love she is with her, quote, beautiful boyfriend. I'll tell you what she did. Coming up with a big scoop. And at the end, you are winning a pair of tickets to the Padres game on Sunday. It's this Sunday's game. They're taking on the Houston Astros, and it's Kid Fest. So if you get there early, they have a bunch of activities for the kids. So it's perfect to take your family to before the summer is over. So before we get to that story, do you guys remember who Perez Hilton is?
1: Yes.
0: So if you don't know who he was like the original celebrity blogger. He was doing what TMZ does before TMZ even existed. I mean, this was when the internet just came out.
1: Like, I remember. Huge. Yeah, when I was younger, he was like the holy grail of gossip.
0: Yeah, and then everybody started, and he's still doing stuff, but he wasn't as big. Yeah. Well, yesterday, he had to be rushed to the hospital after experiencing some kind of mental health crisis, all while he was live streaming on TikTok. So apparently, he was on a TikTok live stream with three other TikTokers. That's what they do. They kind of all go on at the same time. When he started harming himself with the large knife. All I know, I didn't watch it, but he was fully naked. He had blood on him, and everybody on the stream was obviously telling him to get help or whatever. And people were watching this all live. So everybody started calling the police in Miami, saying that he could be a danger to himself or his family. The police showed up to make sure he was okay. He was not. And then they took him to the hospital.
1: Yeah.
0: So it was a whole standoff too. Like, there's all these photos and videos of all the police there, the ambulance there, because obviously if he's in the middle of a mental health crisis, they don't want to just like go in and make it worse. They were able to get to him safely. His three children, who are 9, 11, and 13, were not home at the time.
1: Oh, I was thinking about that. I didn't know if they were or not when I heard this story, and my heart was with them.
0: Yeah, he hasn't spoken out. I hope he's okay. But if you are experiencing a mental health crisis and need support, please call or text 988-988, or you can even chat online at 988lifeline.org. Let's get some help. Let's get some help. This is a serious thing. Like, no one would ever think that he was going through something. Yeah. Like, he was just posting videos like a few hours before.
1: Yeah.
0: Right? So, okay. Somewhere else in the world, Katy Perry was on stage performing at a concert, right? And she was on stage, and you know, she is dating the former Canadian Prime Minister Justin Trudeau, and they're all in love. He travels with her. I guess he's retired, right? So what
1: he
0: else
1: has to because
0: do?
1: He's at every show.
0: But he was in the audience when she decided to get on stage and dedicate a song to him. Take a listen.
2: I'm gonna dedicate this next song to my beautiful boyfriend, my wonderful partner. I love when he comes to my shows. He always makes me so happy. I love you, baby. I'm his, he's mine.
0: Oh. Did she write that song about him?
1: I don't think so.
0: No,
1: because it was before, but I don't know. I think this is the way that celebrities make their debut of their partners. You know how we post our partners on Instagram or something?
0: She hard launched him at her concert?
1: Yeah, dedicating a song to him.
0: The Big Scoop is brought to you by San Diego County Credit Union. It's not Big Bang Banking. It's better. And that Big Scoop question is coming up next, where you're winning tickets to the Padres game for this Sunday. Good morning. It's Wednesday. It's Channel 93.

So lots of students are heading back to school right now, and it had us reminiscing. We were in our feelings about something that I want to say probably every single person in their car has done at least one time when they were back in school. And when Angie first brought this up, I was like, no, not me. And then I thought about it. Yes, me. We're going to be real honest next right here on Channel 933.

0: All right, it is back to school time here in San Diego. What's up? It's Eugenia Latina and Frankie V Morning Show, Channel 933. Frankie is on vacation, so it's just here. And as we're hearing all these schools going back to school, it's so crazy here in San Diego because back to school is like an entire month long. Chula Vista started like 2 or 3 weeks ago. Then I think San Ysidro started. I know Grossmont starts this week and San Diego Unified, I think, next week or whatever. But everybody's back to school, right? Mm-hmm. And as we're thinking back to school, I was reading this stat that said parents are excited for their kids' adventures, hopeful about the future, but they are anxious about how well their child will adjust, right? And I was and they're overwhelmed by logistics and planning all these things, and they're worried about their kids, whether they're going to do well in school, if they're going to get in trouble and all that, right? So as parents are stressed out about their kids going back to school, it made us think about this. Like, you know, I know you're stressed about your kids, but you were once a kid too, right?
1: Yes.
0: And we were talking about, Angie actually brought this up, about all the time she used to get in trouble while in school, because I feel like sometimes parents put this pressure on their kid to never get in trouble. And yeah, we don't want our kids to get in trouble, but remember, you were a kid too. So let's all reminisce about the time you got in trouble in high school, elementary school, whatever, back to school. Tell me yours, Angie.
1: Okay, I don't know what was wrong with me. I was a problem child. I don't think my teachers liked me very much, but this one time I got put in the hallway. So to punish
0: How old
1: us,
0: are you?
1: I was in third grade.
0: Third grade, okay.
1: Third grade. A little 9-year-old, right? And I got put in the hallway because I would just get up out of my desk and walk around and just look at all the posters on the wall because I'd be so bored in class. And my teacher would be like, you can't do that. So she threw me in the hall and I'm standing
0: in the hall.
1: She
0: threw you in the hall.
1: Not literally, not literally. And I think I was there for like maybe 15, 20 minutes. And again, I got really bored. So I thought something fun to do would be make out with the wall. Practice French kissing with the wall.
0: In third grade, you knew what that was?
1: I guess I watched a lot of Law and Order back in the day. So, yeah, I skipped the Lion King era. But, so I was making out with this wall. And I just remember that I have my eyes closed. And I'm over here practicing.
0: Oh, my
1: goodness. And I open my eyes really quick. And I look in the corner. And my teacher's standing right there. Her eyes looked so huge. She couldn't believe what I was doing.
0: Were you making out with your tongue on the wall?
1: Yes.
0: Oh, my goodness.
1: I don't know what was wrong with me.
0: Yeah, what is wrong
1: with
0: you?
1: And so then, after that, she had me sit next to her by her desk the whole rest of the class, and then she called my dad, and basically we had to have a little intervention, like, what's going on with her? Why is she doing this? Where is she learning this from? And I felt so bad because my dad was like, I have no idea what's wrong with this girl.
0: So that's the time you got. And as you're telling me this story off air, I was like, I never got in trouble. I was like that kid that got like perfect attendance, citizen of the year, like every year since I was like, no. And then I thought about, wait, I did get in trouble one time in high school. I will still say it's not my fault, but I was not strong enough to go against the crowd. So yes, I got in trouble in high school. I was on the varsity basketball team.
1: Okay.
0: Like in 10th grade. And one of the seniors, I don't know if she didn't like what, like we had one freshman that made the team. She was really good. I remember her name and everything. I'm not going to say her name because she might sue me. But because this was turned into a big deal. So the high school senior who was like our team captain had us all. And she's like, we're all going to go teepee this girl's house.
1: Oh,
0: right.
1: Aw.
0: And so, I mean, I went along with it. I wouldn't say like I disliked this girl or anything. But you know, when the senior is telling you that,
1: it's the crowd. It's
0: I was only a sophomore. I was like the only sophomore on the varsity team. You kind of have to. I'm just glad it's not my house being TP'd, right?
1: Right.
0: So we go with them, TP the house. Some girls egged their house. I didn't throw an egg. I will say that. But let me tell you, Monday morning came. I don't know if they had ring cameras back then. I don't think those existed. Somehow they knew. We all got pulled into the office, and it was bad. Like I had never gotten in trouble. I felt so bad.
1: Did you cry?
0: I don't remember if I cried. I knew I wasn't the ringleader, so I was just part of like the entourage kind of, you know, which is not good, kids. Like, you should just not go.
1: Yeah.
0: But we all did get benched from a game.
1: Oh,
0: and we had a really good team. Like, we were like CIF champions and stuff. So we were, it was pretty bad.
1: Hurting.
0: Yeah, but we didn't. I feel like our sentence was light, though, because we were athletes. I'm not going to lie. If you're an athlete in school, they, I mean, I'm not going to lie. I think we went in by halftime because they didn't want to lose the game.
1: Did you guys have to apologize to the girl?
0: Again, I was not the ringleader.
1: I mean, you went there, though.
0: I'm going to go ahead and say her name, Fran. She was the ringleader.
1: Oh, okay.
0: She went on to play at UCLA, too. I'm probably saying way too much info now.
1: Gosh.
0: But I think she probably had to, but it turned into a big deal. I did feel bad. I hope I apologize, but if I didn't, Kate, that was her name. I'm sorry, Kate. I apologize. I didn't know what I was doing.
1: Oh, you're wasting toilet paper.
0: Oh,
1: come on, man.
0: Okay. I hope you reminisce on the time you got in trouble in high school. On to more things. I want to get something. My boyfriend thinks I'm ridiculous for getting this. I think I am not. You tell me if I feel like you're going to go along with it. You tell me. It's child 933.

0: we're still in here reminiscing about the times we got in trouble in back to school.
1: You were worse than I thought.
0: Me? I was just an innocent bystander. What's up? This is G Latina, Frankie V Morning Show, Channel 933. Moving on to things. I will say I'm pretty squeaky clean, but we used to teepee houses all the time. Okay. It was so much fun. We just didn't throw eggs. Okay. Don't do that. Anyways, we're moving on for that. So I want to get something, and my boyfriend thinks I am so ridiculous because I am just so not this person. So when, I'm the type of person that I don't get anything extra that I don't need. Like, yeah. I have one of everything. Like, I don't buy another eyebrow pencil until one runs out. And yeah. even then, I've probably, like, I don't like excess of things, right? Mm-hmm. So if I don't need something, I'm not going to buy it. If I need it, I'll buy it, right? So when the Meta glasses came out, my boyfriend went and got them, and he's all about them, right? My nephew went out and got them. He's like, oh, my God. And so for the last year and a half, they've been trying to convince me to get these Meta glasses. I'm like, what do I need these for, dude? Like, I'm not going to wear them. Oh, Meta film, blah, blah, blah, whatever.
1: Why not?
0: Like, I don't know. No? It just feels like something I don't need okay. in my life. Okay? Okay. Until recently.
1: Okay.
0: Okay. And now my boyfriend's like, really? That is why you're going to get Meta glasses? So I have two new dogs, Paco and Cardi. Okay. And they are like my soulmates. Okay. Like, they're my best friends. I love them more than people. I'm not going to lie. Cardi especially is very loving. You know how love
1: yes,
0: she is.
1: Yes. Yes.
0: And in the middle of the day, she will always come and lay up on me, like where her face is, like she just stares at me in the eyes. Right. Mm-hmm. And every time I try to pull up my camera to film like that angle, yeah. she moves, like she does it.
1: Oh, yeah.
0: But then that made me think, if I had Meta glasses on right now, I could say Meta film, and I could get her staring into my eyes.
1: Yes.
0: And that would be such a cute video. And that's the only reason why I went with my Meta glasses.
1: Okay, so normally I would be like, really, Gina? Like, for one thing. However, here's the thing. You waited. Right. You didn't get the first generation. You never do that. You never want to do that with anything because that means the ones now are going to be good. Right.
0: Are they? I don't know. I haven't even looked into them. I just want to film Cardi.
1: They're better than the other ones. But also, I think that this is a beautiful reason why you want to get them. It's not even to film anybody else. It's your dog.
0: It's literally when Cardi stares at me in her eyes and our faces are like eye to eye. And I'm like, oh my God, that would be such a cute video. And what do I want the video for? Do I want to post on social media? No, I just want it for myself to look at my phone.
1: Yes, it doesn't matter what you need. I see you get them.
0: So my boyfriend's like, of everything we told you, this is the reason. Yes, absolutely. So I will buy Meta glasses for myself at some point. I still, maybe Christmas present. I don't like to buy things for no reason, but. Yes,
1: I'm on board with this, and then it'll start opening up other doors. I promise you'll start getting addicted to just, I don't know,
0: filming everything. So you want me to get it for other reasons? Nope, just for Cardi. Speaking of pets, you'll never believe what kind of pet people are getting now. It's crazy. We'll tell you about that in news that matters. Plus, you're winning $1,000 cash. We're paying your bills kind of at 7 a.m. right here on Channel 933.

0: cannot believe that people are getting these animals as pets. We'll talk about that right now. Don't forget, you're winning tickets to Legoland for you and the family coming up at the 710 Big Scoop. So researchers are saying that in the future, I've seen this multiple times. I didn't do this story at first, but it's happened a lot. People are going to have raccoons as pets.
1: Oh, yeah. My cousin had so many raccoons as pets.
0: What? Like living in the house?
1: Absolutely. Yes. She would save little baby raccoons. I have tons of pictures, proof of everything.
0: And how do they act?
1: Honestly, they act like little cats or dogs. Oh, they do.
0: So researchers say that raccoons can be domesticated, and in the future, they probably will be just like dogs were.
1: Yeah,
0: that is crazy.
1: It.
0: So right now in the state of Tennessee, they've made it a lot easier to have a raccoon in your home. Thanks to a new law, state residents no longer have to pay a $31 permit fee to keep a pet raccoon. Now, they still can't capture in the wild. They have to legally get it from out of state or whatever. It has to be vaccinated. But I cannot see this. I hope it doesn't happen in my lifetime.
1: Yeah, I mean, I don't know. I feel bad saying this, but I still feel like they're just big rats. I know.
0: Were you
1: sorry.
0: Afraid of them in your cousin's house? I'd be afraid.
1: Yeah, a little bit. I
0: but
1: never
0: they
1: held
0: didn't
1: it.
0: Do anything, though?
1: No, it was a baby, so.
0: Oh, my God. All right. Well, that's coming, guys. It is back to school time for lots of people in San Diego, and with that comes a lot of money being spent. According to a new survey, parents of kindergarten through 12th graders are expected to spend an average of $864 per child this back-to-school season. College families are spending about $1,400 per student. So what's costing so much? The highest priced things are electronics. Mm-hmm. There's also spending on clothes, shoes, school supplies, dorm furnishings, food, personal care items, all that. But that seems like a high number.
1: That is a lot.
0: But I bet you it's right. Like, shoes alone cost however much money. And as students head back to school, this is actually funny. Parents are feeling really guilty, this back to school student. Okay. So why do you think parents are feeling guilty? Why?
1: I don't know, because they're sending their kids away?
0: Okay, so over half, 57% of parents are relieved that their kids are going back to school, but they also feel guilty that they feel relieved.
1: Yeah,
0: it's a stressful time. It's okay. Let them go learn. Yeah. Just remember that. You're fine.
1: Yes.
0: One celeb is in the hot seat this morning for what they did in front of their kid. I'll tell you who that is and what they did coming up at the 710 Big Scoop. Plus, you're winning tickets to Legoland for you and the family to check out the new Lego Galaxy. That's all coming up with the Big Scoop. And you are winning $1,000 cash. I'll pay your bills right now. 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

0: One celeb is in the hot seat for doing something in front of his kid and then posting it. What's up? It's the Gina Latina and Frankie V Morning Show. Coming up at the end of the big scoop, you are winning tickets to Legoland to check out the all-new Galaxy. 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Okay, so Diddy's jail sentence just got prolonged again. He was supposed to be released in January of 2028, which is 2 years away, but I feel like that's so soon, right?
1: Yeah, it really is.
0: However, that date got pushed back a whole month because of that brawl he got into with another inmate a week or so ago. Remember, the inmate insulted Diddy's toughness, apparently, that's all we know, and then, quote, Diddy took matters into his own hands. They got in a fight and he got sent to solitary confinement, and because of that, he is now having to stay in jail for a whole extra month.
1: Yeah, I mean, he deserves it, but also, I feel like he keeps causing trouble in prison.
0: I know, and in some other bad news for Diddy, the judge just signed an order to confiscate all of the stuff that they, like all the electronics and stuff that they got during the arrest and during the raids on his home. So usually you have to give it back, but the feds took thousands and thousands of dollars worth of electronics, iPhones, iPads, hard drives. They even got $9,000 cash. And now it's all going to the feds. Like, it's all going to Uncle Sam. So Diddy's not getting any of that back, as he should not.
1: That's crazy.
0: God, you know what? So good for you, Judge. Yeah. Justin Bieber is in the hot seat this morning after he decided to post a video himself. He's cuddling with his son, Jack Blue. So cute, right? But he's also puffing on a cigar while he's doing that. So I'm not sure why he did that, but people had a lot to say in the comments. Some people were super angry. One person said, how are you going to smoke in front of your two-year-old? Zero tolerance for those who smoke near their kid. Okay, maybe for the first time, I'm really disappointed in Justin Bieber. But True Believer still had his back. One person said, I think people need to mind their own business. Another person said, maybe people should worry about their own lives. It's so crazy that if, like I'm a believer, but I will not say, oh yeah, Justin, you were right for smoking in front of your kid.
1: You can't defend that.
0: I know, but they're still defending
1: That's
0: it.
1: Funny.
0: The Big Scoop is brought to you by San Diego County Credit Union. It's not Big Bank Banking. It's better. Coming up with the Big Scoop question.

All right. If you want a family four-pack of tickets to go to Legoland to check out the all-new Lego Galaxy, ride the brand-new Galactic Coaster, and then cool off in the Legoland Water Park, answer this big school question. Fans are upset at this one Channel 9 through the artist for posting a picture of them holding their kid while smoking a cigar. Who is that? Made it easy. 855-570-1933. Caller number 9. Answer that question, and you're going to Legoland.

0: We will have more Legoland tickets for you coming up at 8:10 with Gina's Big Scoop. But before that, we got to talk about how I feel like a big disappointment today. I failed someone that's very important in our lives. I will say my boyfriend failed this person too.
1: Aww.
0: And we don't know what to do now. We need your advice, Angie.
1: Uh-oh.
0: I think lots of parents are in this position. 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

0: out to Darlene and Al Cajon. 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She knew that Justin Bieber was the one who posted a picture of himself with his baby while smoking a cigar. Justin.
1: Gotta do better.
0: If you didn't win this time, I know lots of people are calling.

0: Man, I have majorly failed a very important person in our lives, I feel like. And I think that there's no way to fix this by tomorrow. 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
1: Okay.
0: This is Gio Latina and Frankie V Morning Show, Channel 933. Coming up with Finish Your Lyric, we have tickets into to see Alex Warren up in LA. We're going to need a contestant in a few minutes. But first, let's get into, I feel really bad, okay? So right now it's back to school time, right? And all the schools are starting, like Chula Vista started a few weeks ago. It's for like the next month, right? Yeah. But my stepson, who is my boyfriend's son, and I call him my stepson just so you know, me and my boyfriend are not married. We've been together for almost 7 years. And I asked him what he wanted me to call him because it's weird. My boyfriend. Son. He said stepson is fine. So we've all agreed upon this. Okay. Even his mom calls me his stepmom. So just throwing that out there, re-explaining. Anyways, he is going back to school tomorrow. He is starting eighth grade.
1: That is so crazy.
0: Right? Because we've known him since he was so little, right? And he is a very nonchalant little guy, right? He doesn't care much about much, right?
1: Yeah.
0: Except sports and whatever. So every single year. So how it works is his mom has him 50% of the time and we have him 50% of the time. Exactly split up. So when he's at our house, he has his own set of clothes and everything. When he's at her house, he has his own set of clothes. He doesn't like go back and forth. It's kind of like separate. That's just what works for us, right? So we get him tonight, right? Tonight is our night to get him. And then it dawned on me, wait. Tomorrow's his first day of school.
1: Oh my gosh, that's exciting. Eighth grade, that's a big year.
0: But then I thought, oh my God, we haven't bought him any back to school clothes.
1: No.
0: Because he hasn't been with us since like last Friday, I think.
1: Yeah.
0: Or Saturday. I don't know. It just didn't dawn on it. Like, I think back to school happens so quickly. Usually I think about it. I order some clothes for him. And I'm the one that usually does it. My boyfriend won't give me money or whatever. Yeah. But he, like, I try to style him stylish, right? Until I know there's a point where he's going to want to clothe himself.
1: Yeah, pick his own stuff out.
0: I did ask him a few weeks ago and he didn't seem to care. So I thought about it, but then I forgot that it's happening tomorrow.
1: Right.
0: We have no clothes for him.
1: Okay.
0: No new clothes. But then I'm like, oh, well, it's fine. He has clothes. Like, he can just use something from last year, right? And Angie's like, oh, hell no. No, he needs a new outfit, blah, blah, blah.
1: Well, yeah, it's eighth grade. First off, it's the first day of school. I mean, don't you remember getting your new clothes for your first day of school? Like, even if it was, so I wore uniforms in my school, right? But I always had the new pair of shoes. For my first day of school, that was like my thing.
0: Yes, but we have one day to do this.
1: That's okay.
0: And I also think, but the thing is, like, he is so nonchalant. I don't think he really cares. Like, I always buy him school clothes. He has new clothes from last semester. Who cares? Just use those ones.
1: I don't think he cares, but I do think he would appreciate maybe like a little something for his first day, sending him off. Eighth grade, I don't understand. Like, eighth grade is a big year, right? It's the last time he's in the
0: middle school.
1: Little school. Yeah. So here's the thing. It's easy. So if it was a girl, I'd be like, oh, Gina, you're on your own with this. But he's a boy. He's a teenage boy. Take him to Dick's Sporting Goods.
0: Dick's?
1: They have Nike. They have Adidas. They have all
0: shoes.
1: No, clothes. They have a whole bunch of clothes there. Nike. They have nice shorts.
0: This is my problem, though.
1: What?
0: When's the last time I go into a store?
1: It's not that overwhelming. Dick's is always empty.
0: Okay, so if you don't know anything about me, I hate going into stores. Like, I will order everything online and return it. Like, I hate going into stores, and I feel overwhelmed at stores. It's hard for me to walk into a store.
1: I hate going
0: into Vons when we need something. Like, it's like, oh my God, I gotta go in.
1: I understand, but you procrastinated.
0: Yes.
1: This is for your stepson. This is a big, major life moment. I say you take him, let him pick out a couple things.
0: He's not going to pick out anything. We got to dress him cool.
1: Okay.
0: He's not going to know.
1: Well, then you go pick out a couple things.
0: I don't know what's cool for an eighth grader.
1: I'll send you some pictures. I'll come with you.
0: Are you an eighth grader? We need an eighth grader to tell us what's cool right now. Okay. That's what we need.
1: Somebody calls up. That's
0: an
1: eighth grade.
0: Well, if you see us shopping around looking for back to school clothes, we're with you, parents. Last minute. We will find an outfit for him to wear tomorrow. We'll worry about the rest of the school year later. 855-570-1933. If you want to play Finish the Lyric with us, you are winning tickets to go see Alex Warren up in LA at the iHeartRadio Theater.

0: So because Frankie is out of town, we need another player for Finish the Lyrics. We got one. We need one more. 855-570-1933. If you want to play Finish the Lyric, I promise I picked some good songs today.
1: Oh, gosh.
0: It's a GLF. You never give me more to a child. I think they call

0: Okay, we're about to play Finish a Lyric. What's up? It's a Giolatina, Frankie B. Morning Show, Child 93. Frankie's on vacation. He's usually the one that hosts this. I have never hosted this. I usually play this, so I'm on the other side, which means I got to choose the songs. I get to organize this. If it's a hot mess, please, please,
1: bear with her.
0: Yeah, bear with me. Bear with me. Okay, so we got Angie who's going to play.
1: Yes.
0: We got Naomi and Kearney Mesa. You there, Naomi?
2: Hi.
0: Hi. Okay, Naomi and Kearney Mesa, and then we got Jen in Chula Vista. You there, Jen?
3: I'm here. Hi.
0: Okay, so the rules are still the same. We're going to play a clip of a song for you, and then you have to finish the lyric. Now, the topic, though, I chose today. Today, I don't know if you guys know, but it is National Work Like a Dog Day, okay? It's an actual day. And it celebrates people with strong work ethic, honors a hardworking history of real working dogs like sled dogs, sheep dogs, and rescue canines, okay?
1: It sounds like us.
0: Okay. So all the songs are based on National Work Like a Dog Day. Either they're hard workers or they have to do with the dog or something, okay? Okay, use your imagination. We're going to start with Angie. Angie, finish the lyrics.

Naomi and Kearney Mesa, not Jen, not you yet, okay, Jen? 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

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All right. So we're going. This is National Work Like a Dog Day. Every song has to do with National Work Like a Dog, either work or dog. Okay. We're going to Jen in Chula Vista. 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

0: want no scrub. 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
1: No, he can't.
0: And on the passenger side of his best friend's ride, try to holler at me.
1: Hey, you see the connection there?
2: Yeah, you don't want no scrub.
1: You gotta be a hard worker. You need a worker, yeah. All right, this was a great round one of Finish a Lyric. It is Ty. Angie has one, Naomi and Curdy Mesa has one, and Jen from Chula Vista has one, but it could all change in the wild card round, and I'm stretching it in the next round, let me tell you that.
2: Uh-oh.
1: It's Channel 933. Thanks for listening to us on this Wednesday. It's Gina and Frankie.

0: right, we are around to finish the lyric. What's up? It's a Gio Latina and Frankie V Morning Show. Frankie is out of town, so I am left to host the show. I've never hosted the Finish the Lyric game.
1: You're doing good.
0: I usually play. I kind of like it. Thank you.
1: Yes.
0: Which means I got to choose the topic. Today's topic, I don't know if you know, but today is National Work Like a Dog Day, okay? It celebrates people with a strong work ethic and dogs. So every song has to do with something to that.
1: Okay.
0: After round one, it's tie. Everybody has one. Let's start with Jen in Chula Vista. Finish this lyric.

0: Work. 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
1: Work. Oh, man, we're doing good. Okay, so Naomi in Kearney Mesa on National Work Like a Dog Day finish this lyric.

0: I don't know it.
1: Naomi! You sure?
0: No.
1: Okay, all right. Okay, it's okay, it's okay. We're going to go on to Angie.
2: I really hope nobody's doing this on their way to work.
1: No, Snoop Dogg.

0: Lay back.
1: Oh, I get it. Got my mind on my money and my money on my mind. And it's Snoop Dogg.
2: Yes.
1: Hello.
2: Wow, look at you.
1: All right. So, Angie, you stole that point. It's okay, though, Naomi. You never know what will happen. Angie.
2: Yes.
1: Finish this lyric.

0: goes with National Work Like a Dog Day.
1: Is it because you're always on time?
0: No, because dogs are always there. Like, play the hook again. This is, he's talking about a dog in this.
2: I'm not always there when you call, but I'm always on time. I gave you my all.
0: This is dogs. You won on this National Work Like a Dog Day, but Naomi and Jen, they put in good effort, so we are going to give them both a pair of tickets to the iHeartRadio and TikTok live premiere with Alex Warren. It's furnished by Atlantic Records. It's going on tomorrow up at the iHeartRadio Theater in LA. It's actually really cool, up close and personal. Thank you guys for playing, ladies.
3: Hey.
0: Hold on a
3: Yay.
0: Second.
3: Thank you.
0: You guys are awesome. Brockwell's going to get your info, okay? 1 second. So lots of real cool freebies are coming your way. We are the queens, or Angie is the queen of, like, letting you know when something's about to drop. Something's about to drop. We'll talk about that next in News That Matters right here on Channel 933.

0: don't know if you know, but we got the drop queen on our show. lots of free stuff, I'll tell you how, or just cool stuff that's dropping that you can get. It's a Gina Latina and Frankie V Morning Show, Channel 933. Coming up at 8:10, you are winning a 4-pack of tickets to Legoland California Resort for you and your family. Okay, so let's get into news that matters. So there's lots of cool things that they're dropping to end the summer with, right? Like the Unicorn Frappuccino. Yes. It's coming back to Starbucks for 1 weekend only. When I said drop queen, I was talking about Angie, because anytime there's a drop, she's the one who tells me about these things, and then you go out and get it.
1: Absolutely.
0: Tell me why this Unicorn Frappuccino is like all, like everybody can't wait.
1: Okay, so if you remember, I believe this came out, I want to say maybe 2019, 2020, maybe even before, but it was the first actual like Instagrammable drink that you can ever get. And then they took it away from us.
0: Yeah, they took it away and it's finally coming back. So starting August 15th, 10 days, you can get the Unicorn Frappuccino. It's a creamy mango, a tangy blue drizzle, whipped cream, and pink and blue toppings that changes color as
1: That's
0: you
1: so
0: swirl.
1: Cool.
0: It looks really cool. You can only get it for 1 weekend starting, is that next weekend already? Next weekend.
1: Yes.
0: August 15th. I will do my best. I'm sure we'll remind you next week by just getting you it on your radar. Also, on August 22nd, lots of people are dropping things for the summer. Lowe's is giving away these really cute free mini cooler cups.
1: They are so cute.
0: So they're, explain them.
1: Okay, so they look like the ones that you'll see at football games or something that you usually put water inside, but they're mini. So you can just carry them around with you. And
0: what
1: then,
0: is it, like a shot of espresso or what? Like what
1: that
0: you
1: or,
0: there?
1: I mean, tequila?
0: So all you have to do is be one of the first 150 reward members starting at 10 a.m. to get one of those. So also something that's free, San Diego's been hosting these free outdoor movie nights in local parks all month long. It's a great thing for you to take your family to. You pack your lawn chairs, your blankets, and then they have free sunset screenings of classics and family favorites, like a bunch of movies. So this Friday, Superman is being screened at Buena Vista Ball Fields. Inside Out is being screened at Hilton Gaslamp Park. The Super Mario Galaxy movie is at Tecolote Recreation Center. And Wild Robot is being screened at Rolando Park Elementary School. So those are the ones that are going on this Friday. I'm telling you today so you can prepare.
1: Yeah.
0: I think it's a really cool. I've done
1: it's
0: it. Like, it's something in San Diego. Not everywhere in the country gets to do this, but we do, right? So who went, who posted their new girl on IG? Their official, IG official, professing their love. I'll tell you about that at 8:10. 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

official, IG official, with their very, very famous significant other. I'll tell you who that is next. 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

0: Who made it IG official with their significant other? Finally, I'll tell you who that is. Plus, at the end of Big Scoop, you're winning the tickets to Legoland, a 4-pack to check out the new Lego Galaxy. All right. So have you seen this video of Rihanna twerking on A$AP Rocky in Barbados?
1: It's the greatest thing ever.
0: It is so good. If you haven't seen it, definitely. They look like they're having just a great time. Rihanna and her whole crew have been in Barbados for like the last week or so to celebrate the annual Crop Over Festival. They go there every year. Monday night, Rihanna helped close down the festivities. She was wearing like a bedazzled turquoise outfit. It had like this larger than life feather headdress.
1: It was so pretty.
0: They all go out. So I see all my friends are there with her. And so I see all their personal, even my friend's mom is there. So I see all their outfits.
1: Wow.
0: Like they go all out with these outfits. So cool. But then she was also spotted. She's been in Barbados for like the last week. She was partying with her brother's band. She even threw a Spider-Man themed birthday party for her son who turned three over the weekend. But then last night, her and A$AP Rocky had some kind of alone time at the club where Riri was twerking all over him, and the crowd, all the shots are from the bottom, so the crowd's like looking at him. They're just having a good time. But then there's this guy in like that, like next to them, like giving them a side eye.
1: It was so funny because in the video, I don't think A$AP Rocky right away knew what she was doing.
0: Yeah.
1: So I don't think he felt her yet. And the guy looked at him like, are you going to do something about that? Because she was bent over ready.
0: It looked like that. And then I looked at a different angle. It looks like that's her security guard. But still, he's like, oh, God, what am I about to like
1: not this again. Yeah.
0: Either way, if you want a good laugh, you want a good vibes, definitely watch that video today. So Shawn Mendes, remember him?
1: Yes.
0: Okay. Well, he has finally made it IG official with his girlfriend, Bruna. Okay. He took to Instagram to wish her a happy 31st birthday. He spoke in Portuguese and everything.
1: Oh, wow.
0: They've been going at it since like last November or something. Mm-hmm. He's been over there with her. He's just been having the time of his life, but he wrote it in Portuguese too. But he said, happy birthday, my baby.
1: Oh.
0: You are a light and a something in Portuguese in every room you walk into. Not to be too sappy, but you've truly changed my life. I'm so grateful for you. Then he says all this stuff in Portuguese. We all love you in Portuguese and thank you for what you're doing. And then he posted a bunch of photos of them visiting like a cultural arts center where there's a bunch of kids. They're singing happy birthday to her, like just highlighting that she's like such a great person.
1: Good for him.
0: So I looked into her, like, who is this girl, right? She's a famous Brazilian actress, model, and filmmaker. She's been famous since she was really young. She has 43.1 million followers on Instagram. So I was like, oh my God, is she more famous than him? Not quite, but still famous. He has 68.4 million followers on Instagram.
1: Gosh.
0: He hasn't come out with music in how long?
1: A while.
0: I remember one time when he was newer, we interviewed him right here on the station, and he was sitting right across from me, and so many people showed up to that window to look
1: that's
0: in.
1: That's really cool.
0: And that
1: though.
0: Was before he was famous, that's so I can't even imagine, but I'm glad he's happy. The Big Scoop is brought to you by San Diego County Credit Union. It's not Big Bank Banking, it's better. All right, so coming up with a Big Scoop question, you're winning a 4-pack of tickets to Legoland California Resort to check out the brand new Lego Galaxy. Check out the Galacticoaster, and then you guys can cool off with the splash. It says at Legoland Water Park. That's all coming up next with Gina's Big Scoop right here on the Gina, Athena, and Frankie V Morning Show, Channel 933. Happy Wednesday.

night, if you want a 4-pack of tickets to Legoland California Resort to check out the all-new Lego Galaxy, answer this big scoop question. Shawn Mendes made it IG official with his new girlfriend or his girlfriend. What is her name? Just first name. 855-570-1933. Caller number 9. Answer that, and you're going to Legoland. It's Channel 933. They say

0: Amy in Santee, you there? Good morning.
1: Good morning.
0: Good morning. What are you doing?
1: I'm watching my kids sleep for the last day of summer.
0: Oh, so they start school tomorrow then, huh?
1: Yeah, they go back.
0: Oh, did you already do back to school shopping and all that stuff?
1: I did. It cost $1 zillion.
0: Oh, no. I heard. Well, then it looks like you deserve these Legoland tickets. Answer this big two questions. Shawn Mendes made it IG official with his girlfriend. What is her name?
1: Her name is Bruna.
0: You are correct. You're going to Legoland. Woo-hoo! You and the family. Yay! Yeah, you're getting four tickets to check out the all-new Lego Galaxy, ride the Galactic Coaster, and then you could cool off at Legoland Water Park. How's that? Back to school and still pretend like you're on summer vacation by going to Legoland.
1: It sounds refreshing.
0: Okay. Well, thank you for listening. Have a good last day of no drop-offs and all that stuff. And hold on. Rockwell's going to get your info, okay?
1: Thank you, hun.
0: Okay, so I like that she called me hun.
2: Aww.
0: Some people don't like that, but I like that.
2: Yeah.
0: Okay, I have been debating all week whether or not we're going to talk about this on the radio because it's something that we're told not to talk about.
2: Okay.
0: It's something that I didn't believe in. You've brought it up a few times on the radio, okay, but I finally experienced it.
2: Oh.
0: And it's something that everybody goes through at least once every other day, I would say.
2: Okay.
0: And I think it's finally time that we talk about it here on Channel 933 just to, I don't know where other people stand on this, okay?
2: Okay.
0: Talk about that in a few minutes. 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

0: So I've been debating all week whether or not we should talk about this on the radio, right? It happened to me on Monday. I feel like it happens to everybody at least once a week, if not more times than this. Angie, you have brought it up before, and I was totally like, I don't know what you're talking about. Oh, no, it's real. It's probably going to happen to you at work today. We got to discuss it. I hope we don't get in trouble for it. They always say, people don't want to hear about that. I think they do.
1: I think they do too.
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0: So I debated talking about this on the radio all week long because we're told like, oh, people don't want to hear about this stuff. But I feel like it's something that everybody goes through at least once a week, if not more. And okay. It's a real thing. And I thought it wasn't, but it is.
1: Okay.
0: What's up? This is G Latina, Frankie V Morning Show, Channel 933. Before we get to that, don't forget, yes, we have your sold out Noah Kahan tickets at 9:10. Everybody keeps calling for those. Plus, you're winning $1,000 right at 9 a.m. with Pay Your Bills. Okay, Angie. So before we get into what I'm about to talk about, can you explain? You've brought this up a few times on air, mm-hmm. and it's something called the bathroom scaries.
1: Okay? Oh my gosh, I have those.
0: And it's a very real thing for Angie, okay? When I am in the restroom, she'll walk in and she'll be like, don't worry, it's only me in here. And I'm like, why are you screaming that? Can you explain to them what the bathroom scaries are?
1: Okay, so for me, when I'm using the bathroom, I get so scared and nervous when somebody walks in. I don't know exactly what it is about them coming into the bathroom while I'm using the bathroom that makes me that way, but I will go through great measures to not let them know who's in the bathroom with them. I will raise my legs up and hold them for so long till they burn, just so you don't see what my shoes look like, so you don't know it's me.
0: Okay, so when you first told me this, I'm like, why do you carry? Everybody goes pee, like, yeah, whatever, whatever. But I didn't like ever comprehend that you might be talking about, are you talking about when you go number two?
1: Yes.
0: Okay, so I didn't comprehend that, okay? And so the other day, I felt, I had for the first time, because I was like, I don't believe in these bathrooms scaries, like whatever. I had reverse bathroom scaries, okay?
1: Okay.
0: So have you ever walked into a bathroom when you know someone is going number two? And this is how you know. You don't hear pee. They're just sitting in there. You might even hear like a little grunt or something, yeah, right? So now I feel like I'm feeling like I'm making them feel awkward, right?
1: Yes.
0: So I walk in and I'm like, oh my God, let me just pee real quick. Get out of here, blah, blah. And
1: you still went in? And,
0: yeah. What? Realized it until I was actually in the stall, and then I realized the person next to me was going number two because they're in there for a lot longer.
1: Yeah.
0: I couldn't smell anything, thank God. But I just felt so awkward throughout that entire thing because I'm like, how awkward must they feel that I am in here?
1: See, as a person with bathroom scaries, I appreciate when you walk in, you know what's going on, get out, just go, please, please, it'll make it easier for the both of us and I can finish what I'm doing in peace because now I'm trying to finish and I'm all nervous.
0: So we here in the radio station, we spend a lot of time with each other. So we know like each other's what time.
1: Yeah.
0: I know Angie around 11 o'clock. She'll go missing for like 15 minutes. And she doesn't. I know you don't go to any bathrooms down here because I've gone to bathroom. You go all the way upstairs high and go to that bathroom that no one goes to that belongs to a different company, don't you? Where do
1: okay,
0: you go?
1: Okay, so I actually didn't know there was a bathroom.
0: Oh, yeah,
1: so you're going to have to show me. No, I go to the single stall ones. And it's really funny because before I come out, I check, I peek a little bit, and then I go around the whole office so nobody knows it's me.
0: Oh my God. So this is the first time I believe you that the bathroom scaries are real.
1: Mm-hmm.
0: I didn't realize when you first said that you were talking about number two, because number one, I try not to do that at work. I'm not sure why people
1: do
0: that
1: number
0: at work.
1: One too, you never know what's gonna happen.
0: Who cares when you pee? Who cares? But I try not to do number two at work, but I get it. And so from now on, I promise you that if I walk into a bathroom and someone is going number two, I will walk out and let them have their peace.
1: Do it, please. Okay. Okay. Everybody will appreciate it.
0: I take everything I said back, and I promise I will do that.
1: Thank you.
0: Okay, that's it. Got that other thing. Meanwhile, Angie over here is doing something else that I think is a little taking it too far, it not? I don't know. I don't know the full story, but it's not the bathroom scare. Something had to do something completely else. We'll talk about that next. Right here at Channel 933. This is what you get on a Wednesday.

0: So has Angie taken this one thing too far? That is a question this morning. What's up? It's Gina Latina and Frankie V Morning Show. Don't forget, we got your sold out Noah Kahan tickets. He's going to be here at Petco Park. That's coming up at 9:10. I don't know the full story about this, but I'm going to go ahead and say, yeah, you probably are taking something too far. What are you talking about, Angie?
1: Okay, so the other day I told you that I bought a stroller for my two little doggies.
0: Oh my God. And why did you buy a stroller for your dogs?
1: Okay, hear me out, right? So I'm planning on taking them on a little trip coming up soon. And I think that it's just an easier way to just throw them in there and have them, you know, in one space while I'm trying to move through the airport, move through wherever I'm going. I mean, even if I want to take them for a little walk.
0: Is there anything wrong? How is that a walk? They're not walking if they're in a stroller.
1: Right. Well, they're not walking. I am.
0: And that's the point, though. Dogs like to walk, and there's nothing wrong with your dogs.
1: Yeah,
0: like
1: the only
0: time I ever had to get a stroller or some sort was for my dog Chunky, but that was when he was sick and he couldn't walk, and I had to take him out to the bathroom. So I literally used one of those carts to pull him out. But otherwise, dogs like to walk. That is their exercise. Why would you not just walk them?
1: Well, they will have walks, but sometimes I just want them to see what's going on, and we don't got time to walk, so we're just gonna, you know, push through life together in the stroller.
0: How much did the stroller cost?
1: So it was actually on sale. It was $50.
0: Oh,
1: it was
0: $50,
1: brand new. It was really nice.
0: Okay.
1: But then I started thinking, if we're going to go on this trip and, you know, I'm going to take them, because I want to take them to a beach and stuff, but I don't want them to be in the sand getting dirty.
0: They're animals.
1: I know. Okay.
0: Let them be an animal.
1: Okay, dang, let me live.
0: Okay.
1: So I thought, what else do I need for this? I need a diaper bag for my dogs.
0: A diaper
1: bag?
0: Yes,
1: hear me out. Some kind of a diaper bag situation for their treats, a change of clothes in case they get theirs dirty. We need, you know, water bowls, food bowls, the little toys, blankets. And I don't think I'm going too far with this.
0: So you actually bought a diaper bag. What kind of diaper bag?
1: So I haven't bought my diaper bag yet. I'm trying to buy one, and I need help like choosing one out because there are so many really cute dog bags.
0: Oh my, I can't believe this is a thing. Actually, I do think you need a bag for your dogs, because when we went on vacation, I just use like one of the ones from like Trader Joe's or anything and throw their stuff in there. I don't know if you need to full on buy a brand new diaper bag for your dogs so that you could stuff a blanket so they don't put their feet in the sand.
1: Well, I don't know. I think they deserve to have something that's just theirs.
0: Okay.
1: And I mean, I don't know. I guess it has to do with like spoiling them.
0: What else do you have for your dogs? Please tell me.
1: Okay. So
0: I know you have more to see. I knew she has more stuff. What else do you have for your dogs?
1: My dogs have their own little closets.
0: Closets?
1: Yes. So think of like an American Girl doll closet, but it's for my dog. It's to put all their little outfits and accessories.
0: And you hang them up and everything?
1: They have their own hangers.
0: Oh,
1: yes,
0: my God.
1: They do.
0: Okay.
1: They do. My dog has his own suitcase for when he does like overnight trips.
0: Wait,
1: somewhere.
0: Like is it a dog suitcase or what is it?
1: It's just a little tiny mini suitcase.
0: Like a kid's suitcase?
1: Yeah.
0: That's where you got it?
1: Yeah.
0: And like, do you check that in or you just carry it with you or what?
1: No, it's small enough to fit in my purse. Thank God. It's only like 1 foot tall, but it fits all his little clothes.
0: Oh my God. Anything else?
1: I'm trying to think.
0: I know Angie really well, but she's hid this stuff from me. Like, she didn't tell me she had a suitcase for her dogs when they travel. You didn't tell me you had like a closet for all their clothes. When I dog sit Angie's dog, just so you know how crazy she is. And I love my dogs, but no, I'm not this crazy. She will send over outfits for me to change the dog in every day while she's gone on vacation. And she gives me them every time. And every time I tell her, I'm not going to change your dog daily here. Your dog probably, I'm probably going to take their clothes off, honestly.
1: I know. I'm always like, hey, can you send me a picture in their new outfit?
0: And I'm like, no, the dog is still in the same thing you sent him over. I'm not changing it.
1: Here's the thing. Okay. And I know you might not agree on any of that, but I know you're going to agree with me on this. Our dogs are our babies. And that's how I literally treat my animals. I feel like they're my babies, so I want them to have the best things. And if that is a little closet for their clothes, they're gonna get that little closet.
0: I will say I spent $50 on a Yeti water bowl for
1: them. See?
0: You could have used it cold.
1: You could have used one from the kitchen. You're on the same boat as me.
0: Okay, to answer your question, yes, you're taking it too far.
1: Wow.
0: But that's okay. There's free stuff today. We'll tell you what's next, what that is, and news that matters. Happy Wednesday, it's Gina Frankie, channel 93.

0: There is a new dating term. I don't know if it's good, but it is here. What's up? It's Gina and Frankie. Coming up at 9 a.m., you're winning $1,000 cash. We are paying your bills. And then don't forget, at 9:10 with Gina's Big Scoop, you are winning sold-out tickets to see Noah Kahan. Let's get into news that matters. So today is National Underwear Day.
1: Yes.
0: It's really a national day. And in honor of it, actually, Victoria's Secret is giving away one free pair of panties with no purchase required.
1: Oh,
0: up to $15, $14.95.
1: Okay.
0: And you don't even have to buy anything. It's only today, while supplies last, only in stores at Victoria's Secret and Pink Store. So go get your free panties today for National Underwear Day. Thank you, Victoria's Secret. So your favorite childhood toy reveals something about your personality, apparently, okay? So what's your favorite childhood toy?
1: Mine was the Skip It. Do you remember the
0: Yes,
1: Skip It thing?
0: Yes. It's not on this list.
1: Thing.
0: But if you loved Mr. Potato Head, you are a focused achiever.
1: Okay.
0: I liked Mr. Potato Head.
1: Yeah, yeah.
0: If you love Etch-A-Sketch, you're carefree and creative.
1: Okay.
0: That makes sense. If you have a soft spot for Silly Putty, you're an easygoing communicator.
1: I did love Silly Putty, anything squishy.
0: And if your passion was an easy bake oven, you're a builder who loves to make something from nothing.
1: Yes, I used to always make the best cookies in that little thing.
0: And you like to build stuff now.
1: I do, and cook.
0: This is true. Wow. Look at you. There's a new dating term. It's called dateflation. Okay, dating is getting so expensive that singles have a new term. It's called dateflation. Okay, so everything from like meals to drinks, entertainment. So instead of pricey nights out, some singles are embracing what's being called inflating.
1: Okay.
0: So you're choosing budget-friendly options like coffee dates, a walk, free events. We have so many free events. Cooking at home. It's inflating in dateflation.
1: I'm not mad at this.
0: I know.
1: I like this.
0: Also, why are you going to spend all this money on something that you probably never see again?
1: Right. And also, I feel like this takes more effort. So
0: yes.
1: I like this.
0: Yes, yes. One popular show is telling fans to stay back. Let us film. Have you heard about this?
1: No.
0: We'll talk about that. 9:10 plus, you are winning tickets to the sold-out Noah Kahan show. He's going to be here at Petco Park. That's all coming up with Big Scoop. And you're winning $1,000 cash in just a few minutes right here on Channel 933.
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Fans are being told to stand back, stand down. I'll tell you what we're going to talk about next. Plus, you're winning tickets to a sold-out NoahCon show when he's here at Petco Park in just a week or so. That's coming up next right here on Channel 933.

0: Man, oh man, this celebrity is endorsing something new, and it is hilarious. We'll talk about that. Plus, at the end of Big Scoop, you are winning tickets to see the sold-out Noah Kahan show at Petco Park. The show is really sold out. Sometimes they say it, and it's not. No, it is. I just checked on Ticketmaster. All right, so production is underway for season two of the hockey series Heated Rivalry. Now, if you don't know what this is, it is a huge show. The show went from like 0 to 100 real quick. The stars of the show pretty much went from being servers in Hollywood to celebrities overnight because it did that big. So they are filming season two right now in Toronto and Montreal, Canada, and apparently fans have been showing up in masses while they're filming, and it's causing a problem, right?
1: No.
0: So the show's official Instagram account for Heated Rivalry asked fans specifically not to crash the set. Yesterday, they posted, if you happen to come across one of our filming locations, please give our cast and crew the space they need to do what they do best. We promise it'll be worth the wait.
1: I do get that, right? Because when they're filming, they only have a certain amount of time to film everything that they need to, and then if they're distracted, but it's so hard as a fan because it's like, oh my gosh, you're here. Like, I want to talk to you.
0: I'm not going to lie. If I saw something filming, I would stop and watch.
1: Absolutely.
0: How about we just do it respectfully? Stop and watch. Don't be in the shots and be quiet.
1: Yeah.
0: Don't scream.
1: I'm down for that.
0: Let's comment with me in the middle ground here, okay?
1: Yes.
0: Cardi B is now the face of Old Navy. And why this is so funny, okay? So she's the face for the fall 2026 Most Wanted Denim campaign, okay? So she, along with other models and digital creators, it's a Wild West theme. When you see her, like, okay, compared to, you pointed this out, compared to her cover shot for her last
1: single that just came out,
0: like on stairs, spread eagle open, her arms,
1: bikini.
0: Here she's all covered up in jeans. Oh, look at me. Yeah. I'm Old Navy.

Okay, everybody is calling for the sold-out NoahCon tickets. He is going to be at Petco Park. Answer this Big Scoot question. So they are filming season 2 of the hockey series Heated Rivalry. All these fans keep showing up to set. They're filming in 2 cities in Canada. I name them. Tell me what they are. 855-570-1933. Caller number 9 with that right answer. We'll be going to see NoahCon at Petco Park. It's Channel 933.

0: Man, these tickets are sold out to see Noah Kahan at Petco Park. Juliana, are you there? Good morning.
1: I'm here. Good morning.
0: Hey, are you a big Noah Kahan fan?
1: Huge. I've been manifesting, hoping to get these tickets.
0: So. Oh, really? Okay. Manifesting works. I'm a big believer. Okay, so you have to answer this big scoop question. They're filming for Heated Rivalry in Canada right now, and fans keep showing up to set. Which two cities?
1: It is Toronto and Hamilton.
0: You said it right before. Toronto and another city?
1: Hamilton?
0: Oh, my.
1: Ontario?
0: No. Hold on a second. Okay, I'm sorry. Okay, we're still looking for a winner for these Noah Kahan tickets. Which two cities in Canada are they filming in? You were so close. You got one of the two right. 855-570-1933. Man, I feel so bad. It's Channel 933.
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0: appear the same. 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
1: No.
0: We'll talk about that next right here on Channel 933. 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

0: And I have majorly failed a very important person in our lives, I feel like. 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
1: Okay.
0: Is it Gio Athena, Frankie V Morning Show, Channel 933. Let's get into it. I feel really bad. Okay. So right now it's back to school time, right? And all the schools are starting, like Chula Vista started a few weeks ago. It's for like the next month, right? Yeah. But my stepson, who is my boyfriend's son, and I call him my stepson just so you know. Me and my boyfriend are not married. We've been together for almost 7 years. And I asked him what he wanted me to call him because it's weird. My boyfriend's son. He said stepson is fine. So we've all agreed upon this. Okay. Even his mom calls me his stepmom. So just throwing that out there. Re-explain. Anyways, he is going back to school tomorrow. He is starting eighth grade.
1: That is so crazy.
0: Right? Because we've known him since he was so little, right? And he is a very nonchalant little guy, right? He doesn't care much about much, right?
1: Yeah.
0: Except sports and whatever. So every single year. So how it works is his mom has him 50% of the time and we have him 50% of the time. Exactly split up. So when he's at our house, he has his own set of clothes and everything. When he's at her house, he has his own set of clothes. He doesn't like go back and forth. It's kind of like separate. That's just what works for us, right? So we get him tonight, right? Tonight is our night to get him. And then it dawned on me, wait, tomorrow is his first day of school.
1: Oh my gosh, that's exciting. Eighth grade, that's a big year.
0: But then I thought, oh my God, we haven't bought him any back to school clothes.
1: No.
0: Because he hasn't been with us since like last Friday, I think.
1: Yeah.
0: And, or Saturday. I don't know. It just didn't dawn on it. Like, I think back to school happens so quickly. Usually I think about it. I order some clothes for him. And I'm the one that usually does it. My boyfriend won't give me money or whatever. Yeah. But he, like, I try to style him stylish, right? Until I know there's a point where he's going to want to clothe himself.
1: Yeah, pick his own stuff
0: but
1: out.
0: I did ask him a few weeks ago and he didn't seem to care. So I thought about it, but then I forgot that it's happening tomorrow.
1: Right.
0: We have no clothes for him.
1: Okay.
0: No new clothes. But then I'm like, oh, well, it's fine. He has clothes. Like, he can just use something from last year, right? And Angie's like, oh, hell no. No, he needs a new outfit, blah, blah, blah.
1: Well, yeah, it's eighth grade. First off, it's the first day of school. I mean, don't you remember getting your new clothes for your first day of school? Like, even if it was, so I wore uniforms in my school, right? But I always had the new pair of shoes. For my first day of school, that was like my thing.
0: Yes, but we have one day to do this.
1: That's okay.
0: And I also think, but the thing is, like, he is so nonchalant. I don't think he really cares. Like, I always buy him school clothes. He has new clothes from last semester. Who cares? Just use those ones.
1: I don't think he cares, but I do think he would appreciate maybe like a little something for his first day, sending him off. Eighth grade, I don't understand. Like, eighth grade is a big year, right? It's the last time he's in the
0: middle school.
1: Little school. Yeah. So here's the thing. It's easy. So if it was a girl, I'd be like, oh, Gina, you're on your own with this. But he's a boy. He's a teenage boy. Take him to Dick's Sporting Goods.
0: Dick's?
1: They have Nike. They have Adidas. They have
0: shoes.
1: Clothes. They have a whole bunch of clothes there. Nike. They have nice shorts.
0: This is my problem, though.
1: What?
0: When's the last time I go into a store?
1: It's not that overwhelming. Dick's is always empty.
0: Okay, so if you don't know anything about me, I hate going into stores. Like, I will order everything online and return it. Like, I hate going into stores, and I feel overwhelmed at stores. It's hard for me to walk into a store.
1: I hate going
0: into Vons when we need something. Like, it's like, oh my God, I gotta go in.
1: I understand, but you procrastinated.
0: Yes.
1: This is for your stepson. This is a big, major life moment. I say you take him, let him pick out a couple
0: things. He's not gonna pick out anything. We gotta dress him cool.
1: Okay.
0: He's not gonna know.
1: Well, then you go pick out a couple
0: things. I don't know what's cool for an eighth grader.
1: I'll send you some pictures. I'll come with you.
0: Eighth grader? We need an eighth grader to tell us what's cool right now, okay? That's what we need.
1: Somebody calls up that's
0: all
1: an
0: right.
1: eighth grade.
0: Well, if you see us shopping around looking for back to school clothes, we're with you, parents. Last minute. We will find an outfit for him to wear tomorrow. We'll worry about the rest of the school year later.

0: So why did Angie buy a stroller for her dogs? We talked about that and a lot more. 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We have it all there, and we have to give away these Alex Warren tickets. So Alex Warren is doing an iHeartRadio and TikTok live premiere up in LA at the iHeartRadio Theater in LA. If you've never been to these, they're really cool. It's furnished by Atlantic Records. It is tomorrow. We are giving away two pairs of tickets to see Alex Warren in LA at the iHeartRadio Theater. It's a really, really cool intimate performance. Just call us up right now. 855-570-1933. We're looking for caller number 9 and 10. 9 and 10 to see Alex Warren. And of course, Suzette is on the radio next with more Legoland tickets and $1,000 cash. 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
11: A lingering marine layer today, warm, humid, partly cloudy along the coast. Eventually, highs 75 to 79. More sun expected inland. Highs in the middle 80s, 94 for the foothills.
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1: So we know Ari is going to take a break after her Eternal Sunshine tour. She does have a movie coming out in theaters November. So I wonder if she's going to do any press tour for that. Kind of hoping that she does. Suzy here. Let's set it off. It's Hate That I Made You Love Me.

The Fall Most Wanted denim campaign that Old Navy gave us yesterday, starring Cardi B, is so good. Any ad that Cardi B is part of is fire, and she needs to start charging more. Channel 933. Speaking of money, I got your $1,000 coming up next. 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

0: 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Please tell me you've seen Angie's video. I feel bad that I continue to talk about this, but oh my gosh, I need this video to go viral because I could not believe she fell that hard. My girl's okay. 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
1: We were just talking about our girl Angie falling. I'm sure you heard her talk about it with Gina and Frankie. It's on our Instagram at channel 933. But Harry Styles took a fall like that too. The recovery, though, I gotta say, was pretty smooth. Harry Styles right now. American Girls.

girl Shelly from Chula Vista asking about these Legoland California Resort tickets. 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A 4-pack of tickets coming up in the 2 o'clock hour. 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

0: So did you go get that Spider-Man drink everyone's talking about? It's Channel 933. So Gina was talking about it with Gina and Frankie. And I mean, it's all these ingredients you have to ask for. 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So go try it. You can see all the ingredients right now. 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And speaking of our Instagram, we actually have something for all the icons. If you happen to be a Cat's Eye fan, hold on. 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

I'm so excited that our guy, Alex Warren, is going to be taking over tomorrow. I'm going to give you details on that coming up next on Channel 933. First, we got to focus on the money. We got to be responsible and pay those bills. $1,000. 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
1: Crazy how like people will run with a story. Like Ariana Grande said she already had this break planned before everyone started commenting on her body. It's hate that I made you love me.

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I don't know why, but that scene with the dragons, I don't want to say too much if you haven't seen it, but like I wanted to cry. Which, by the way, season finale is already this Sunday coming up. They gave us like a little teaser trailer for it. I don't even want to see it. Like, I'm just not ready for this to be over. It's Channel 933.

0: 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I want you to have a good time and take the family. 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And we have your chance to win coming up at 2 o'clock. That is the next designated hour on Channel 933. It's going to be super easy. Just hang out, listen to good music, and I'll tell you exactly when to call me so you can win, okay? 855-570-1933. 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

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Have you seen those videos? It's Channel 933. I want you to have the time of your life too. This is why we have your chance to win $1,000. If you missed it, I got you in 10.

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1: Once you get married, I feel like you have all these emotions. I have a feeling that, like, Taylor Swift is so happy right now. She's probably writing a ton. Here's I Knew It, I Knew You.

0: We are now seeing rumors that Bradley Cooper and Gigi Hadid could be married because of a ring somebody saw. Channel 933. I mean, my girl must have the most amazing personality ever. I mean, she's dated Zayn, Joe Jonas, Leonardo DiCaprio, Louis Hamilton. I mean, come on. She's that girl.
1: Take your shoes off.

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1: 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Okay, hold on. 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I also want to give you a heads up that even though Friday is sold out at our iHeartRadio Music Festival, we are still giving you a chance to be able to go and see BTS, Cardi B, Zara Larsson, and so many more. 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It's next month already, September 18th and the 19th. We want to get you airfare, hotel, $1,000 so you can have a good time in Vegas. And just know, we're going to have your chance to win starting on Monday morning with Gina and Frankie.
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1: So Jenny right there actually said that Rihanna is her biggest inspiration. Same girl, same. I'm kind of surprised by that though. I love it. Your chance to win $1,000, I got you coming up next. New music from Teddy Swims. It's Mr. Know-It-All.

school season, and you know, there's always a teacher that you're like, man, I wish I could do more for them because they go above and beyond for you or for your kiddo. 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We'll talk about it next on Channel 933.

Okay, you ready? In about 10 minutes, you have a chance to win Legoland California Resort tickets here on Channel 933. So hang out with me. You know, I'm very intrigued to see Bella Thorne on the Call Her Daddy podcast. That episode

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0: San Diego, your time to win is right now. We're going to get you 4 passes to Legoland California Resort. Yeah, I want you to enjoy the water park there. I want you to check out the all-new Lego Galaxy, the Galactic Coaster. The kiddos deserve it. So make sure you try to win right now. 4 pack of tickets. 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Buena suerte. 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And don't give up. You do have another chance to win coming up with Chino. 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

93.3 San Diego's number one hit music station. How we feeling, San Diego? I hope you're doing all right. My name is Chino, stepping in with more opportunities for you to get hooked up. I know you're trying to get hooked up with Galacticoaster. I know you're trying to get the fam in for Legoland California. Lock in, just like Susan of San Diego did and won the tickets last hour. They're coming up on Channel 93.3.

0: on Channel 93, San Diego's number one hit music station. It seems like when you look outside that it's going to be cooler, but it doesn't seem cooler at all. It was stuffy when I was outside. I hope your day's going all right. I hope your day is going better. And if you're trying to get hooked up with these tickets for Legoland California, the designated hour to win is 4 o'clock. You're early.
1: No, shut up.
0: Me shut up? You shut up. What are you talking about?
1: Are you joking with me? I will die if you're joking.
0: Look, we shouldn't be telling each other to shut up. I know we're playing here, but listen, okay? I got nothing but love for you, and I want you to win. Your chance at Legoland California tickets happening in the 4 o'clock hour. Listen up for me to tell you when to call in to win. It's that easy. I got a 4-pack of tickets so you can take the fam out, enjoy that Incredicoaster, and the brand new Lego Galaxy, okay? Good luck.
1: Thank you, Tino.
0: She got excited. She was turned up. I get it. We want to get you there. Remember, there's another opportunity. 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

0: Channel 93, San Diego's number one hit music station. Looks like Disney and TikTok have inked the deal to let creators make shorts using Disney material. 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Speaking of Disney, I know D23 is happening soon. I'll be broadcasting live from out there on the Friday of that weekend at the Anaheim Convention Center. Looking forward to that. 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

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Here's Ari, Hate That I Made You Love Me.

After a few people got hurt, and then, you know, the news started to cover it of the cliff jumpers over at Sunset Cliffs, it looks like they're starting to crack down on people doing that. So San Diego police out there and lifeguards are monitoring the situation. Just don't do it, right? Channel 93, Sabrina, house tour.

0: Billie Eilish, Birds of a Feather on Channel 93, San Diego's number one hit music station. Did you see Plaza Bonita sold? The new owners of the National City Shopping Center say plans include expanding dining, upgraded public spaces, maybe even housing in the area. Plaza Bonita sold for more than $200 million. But as somebody that frequents Plaza Bonita a lot, like I'm there all the time, so are my kids, my wife, we love it. It's always busy. What do you need to do to change it? Do we need to bring something nostalgic back? Maybe the old logo? More restaurants were cool with that. Maybe a second, bigger, and better parking structure? Maybe. But that is definitely one of those malls that is connected to the community, and I think we'll always be connected, man. As some malls are dying, Plaza Bonita lives on forever. It's Channel 93. You're trying to get hooked up with these tickets for Legoland. They're on the way.
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10: Partly cloudy tonight in the 60s. Thursday, sunny, hot, and humid. 80 at the beach, 88 inland, upper 90s in the mountains, and like this into the weekend.
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12: I'm Jack Cronin, the Kogo News Center. A 38-year-old armed man from Downey arrested ahead of the president's fundraiser in Southern California. The Dow set another record with its 5th straight winning day, and part of a SpaceX rocket from early last year is at the moon.
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0: 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It hasn't happened yet. Stay close.
1: So, are you going to start?
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1: Thank you.
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0: I want to say I love you to my baby Brian. We're partying right now in the back, about to do some shots, and I just want to say happy birthday, Dave, and I love you.
1: You don't sound old enough to be drinking, young lady. What do you mean shots? How old are you?
0: Me? How old do you think I am?
1: I mean, I don't know. It just doesn't sound like you're 21.
0: Oh, no, I'm 27.
1: 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I need to see an ID.
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